So if you have been carrying a lot of weight, a lot of exhaustion, and you're just completely burnt out, you're not alone. I've been feeling like that the last couple of days myself. And Colton Dixon was feeling that way. He was trying to balance his life as a dad, as a husband, his music career, and he was running on empty. And he cried out to God, and he was led to Romans 8, which just reminded him and all of us to carry God's presence with you wherever you go.

0: Okay, so I don't mean to make the theme exhaustion, but why not? Josiah Queen, Demons on K-Love. I'm Monica. I feel like a better subject matter is surrender. Because sometimes, if you're like me, you just keep going, even though you're exhausted. You just think, okay, more coffee, more chocolate, whatever it takes to keep pushing through. And there's something beautiful about saying, okay, God, I give up. Like, I'm going to sit down for a little bit. I'm going to rest. And I think about, you know, so many times in the Bible, Jesus went off by himself to pray. When the disciples were freaking out in the boat because there was a storm, where was Jesus? He was asleep. He was just out, resting, trusting in his Father. He's like, I'm good. And I feel like we need to, at least I'll speak for myself, I need to follow that lead more frequently and to trust that if I rest, everything else is going to be taken care of.
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Doesn't this sound good? Like a perfect night for some light frozen yogurt, little fresh strawberries on top. Doesn't that sound amazing? Phil Wickham and Crowder, it really is amazing grace. It's K-Love.

I don't know if you're in a situation where you've been affected by the fires or the floods that are going on, but I just want to pray, Lord, comfort my friend listening right now, Jesus. Bring them peace where there's chaos. Lord, we pray this in Jesus' name. Amen. Andrew Rip now. I'm Kayla.

headed to the gym, the grocery store, wherever you're going this weekend, let's make the ride better. Positive, encouraging K-Love. Sometimes.

It is such a game changer to find gratitude, even when things are messy, there are bills to be paid and floors to be mopped. It's just, it shifts your whole mindset to be grateful. Here's Forrest Frank. Okay, on Kayla.

0: It is so easy to jump in your car, especially when you are going to run errands today or whatever it is, and get that 3 to 5 minutes of joy, of peace, by listening to one of our K-Love Verse of the Day video devotionals. 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
1: You know the moment? Windows down, sun's out, and the perfect song hits? Yeah, that one. Go ahead, reach over, crank it.
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0: Hey, K-Love family, I'm John Reddick, and I want to tell you about my new song, Holding On. Praise God. 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
5: Nobody enjoys the hard parts that we go through in life, and Scripture actually doesn't ask us to. Psalm 59:9. You are my strength. I wait for you to rescue me. For you, O God, are my fortress. When your strength feels thin, God's strength is not. He's always your safe place. I'm Randy with your verse of the day on K-Love.

It seems like the subject of mental health has been kind of trendy over the last couple of years. And I was thinking about how in the Bible, David openly talked about being anxious and fearful and like needing a lot of God's just comfort. So it's been going on for a very long time. It's part of a lot of times being human. And the good news is we get to lean on Jesus and ask for his help and his comfort. Peter Burton, Where Would I Be? On K-Love.

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0: legacy. 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Only Jesus.
1: I just had the honor of meeting a woman who is so unashamed about Jesus, and it's incredible considering where she came from. I'll tell you more in just a few minutes. Right now, though, Matthew West, Unashamed. It's K-Love.

0: If you're excited about your relationship with Jesus and you share it with other people, they're going to catch your excitement. That was Pat Barrett, The Way. It's K-Love. I'm Monica. I had a chance earlier today to speak to a woman who, man, talk about lit up for Jesus. And it's awesome considering her testimony and where she came from. Ishik grew up in Turkey as a Muslim, studied the Quran, was taught certain things about Christians that wasn't necessarily great. She went through a couple of abusive marriages. She eventually came to America and she got to the end of herself and she was like so desperate. She cried out to a God she didn't know. And literally 5 minutes later, her boss shared Jesus with her. And she said immediately this huge weight lifted off of her and she could not wait to tell everybody she knew about Jesus. She has been telling people about Jesus ever since, has reached, I think, 700 plus million people worldwide, including a lot of people in the Middle East for Jesus. And she says it's not come easy. Like, there's been threats on her life, but God has protected her. And she says she's got to use wisdom, obviously, but still so good. And it's just such an inspiration to me and hopefully to you too, to share the good news of Jesus wherever we go.
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3: Ain't no way that he's gonna let me down.
2: It's so easy for us to say, God, where are you? Have you forgotten about me? But there's no way you're gonna let me down.
3: My God, he's got a history of showing up for me. Ain't no way.
2: As I look back over my life, there's not one time that you failed me, and you're gonna show up for me now. And that's what Ain't No Way is all about.
3: If you're gonna fail me now.
4: I suffered a lot of trauma as a child to deal with some mental health issues because of that. And just one day I was flipping through the radio, found K-Love. It seems like every time I'm about to have a mental breakdown, there's just always a song that speaks to whatever I'm going through at that very moment. And it's helped me so much. And it's helped me grow closer to God and stay grounded in my faith. I get to worship Him and feel His Spirit.
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5: Nobody enjoys the hard parts that we go through in life, and Scripture actually doesn't ask us to. Psalm 59:9, you are my strength. I wait for you to rescue me. For you, O God, are my fortress. When your strength feels thin, God's strength is not. He's always your safe place. I'm Randy with your verse of the day on K-Love.

0: after party, cool.
1: So you know that feeling when everything is going haywire and people are arguing and fighting? You're like, what is even happening right now? That's the moment to say, thank you, God. Thank you. I trust you. It's like a spiritual weapon to be grateful. Leanna Crawford, thank God, on K-Love. I remember.

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It's nice to know that I'm talking to you and not just to myself. Here's Jeremy Camp, Anxious Heart.

0: If you've got something going on in your life right now that is bigger than you, I want to share this letter that we got from one of our K-Love listeners, Kristen. She says, I have a brain tumor. I'm 41 with three teens and a toddler, and I'm not anxious. Not even a little. She says, that's absolutely wild and pretty amazing. I've always been told that Jesus brings peace, and I've experienced that through housing and finances and all kinds of situations. She says, but to live it out on such a huge life-altering level is incredible. She says, I am so grateful to K-Love so I can listen to music that matches how I feel. She says, I also want to encourage other people and to remind myself, even now, in days to come, how good my God is.
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2: Are you wondering? My business needs attention. My children need dinner. My bills need paying. How can I stay in a place of prayer? 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Change your definition of prayer. Think of prayer less as an activity for God and more as an awareness of God. Acknowledge His presence everywhere you go, in the grocery, as you shop, as you wash the dishes. 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He hears your prayers. 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

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That means you help us to pick the music that we play. You let us know, yes, I love this, or no, not so much. 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

0: believe it. On the night you're falling all to pieces, you can bring your lonely heart to Jesus. What if I told you that I believe it?
1: Positive, encouraging K-Love.

If you're like me and sometimes you try to control your own life, you try to run the show and then you realize that it's not going to work, this song is for you. It's for me too. Katie Nicole, Have Your Way. It's K-Love.

0: If you've ever struggled with addiction and you were just bothered by it, I actually look at it as a gift. That was Phil Wickham. This is our God on K-Love. I'm Monica. I have shared before that God delivered me from active alcohol use, overuse many years ago. In fact, this month is my anniversary. But I'm not one of those people that is ever going to sit up here and go, the Lord delivered me back, you know, 1927. I haven't even thought about it. Look back, nothing. I mean, I'm never going to be that person. I have attended recovery groups ever since I got sober. And yes, God daily, by the grace of God, keeps me sober. But, you know, I get to share with other women and even other men about sobriety and about Jesus and about, you know, just relying on Him. And that's a gift, especially when you have that sort of sentence hanging over your head, like, no, you have to rely on God. You have to trust Him. You know, it's a matter of staying alive, breathing in and out. And of course, following Jesus is so much bigger than that. Such a gift. So yeah, I really do believe that having that addictive quality in your personality is a gift.
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2: I'm Rachel Purcell, and this is my song, Keep Going. Hebrews says we can fix our eyes on Jesus, who is the author and perfecter of our faith. Keep going. He is the one who will be our strength and be our endurance. So if you are thinking about giving up today, fix your eyes on Jesus and keep going. Inside the music on
3: been a really hard year. I was just so thankful for the music. It reminded me that while I was in my deepest, darkest hours, that I have hope through Jesus. That, I mean, I've lost everybody, my mom, my dad, my brother, but I know that I will see all of them again. And the music just reminds me every day that I'm not alone, even though I feel like I am. Jesus is with me and He never leaves me.
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So the big question, is it odd or is it God? Is it a coincidence or is it Jesus? I think we know the answer. Here's Franny Cash, Jesus All Along on K-Love.

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Or is it too late in the season for that? I feel like that's such a good camping snack. Graham crackers and marshmallows and chocolate over a fire. Sounds tasty. Here's Danny Gokey on KLUV.

So David Crowder said growing up, his mom just prayed for him, and he just credits so much of his faith and his walk with God to those prayers. So I love that. Here he is, Crowder. Somebody Prayed on K-Love.

0: So if you're like me and you just felt like recently you need a break, you've got to go check out Caleb On Demand's Daily Refresh. I was just there and I was so excited to see Tasha Layton's Boundless series. And, you know, she talks about her own story, her testimony, and things that we all deal with, you know, being overwhelmed, anxious, thoughts, all of the things. But what I loved about Boundless is it felt like I was visiting one of my favorite kind of women's Bible studies, you know, the kind where they have like snacks and they have this decor that's just so cozy and cute. And they have little pencils they give out and you get to take home the notebooks and you walk away refreshed because of all the things that you heard during the study. That's kind of what Daily Refresh is like. I don't want you to miss this. And it's not just for women. It's for men. It's for kids who, whatever age bracket you're in, you're going to walk away feeling closer to God and like you just had, I don't know, a breath of fresh air. 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
1: Hey, K-Love. Tasha Layton here. Meet me in the valley. I
2: need you, Lord. I wrote the song Meet Me in the Valley after hearing a parent who had lost a child say, I found myself in a deep valley, but to my surprise, God met me there. Meet me in the valley. You know, the way out of our valleys is through, so that he can meet us in those places. Meet me in the valley. We are not alone in it. He'll meet us there, and he'll take us through.
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8: 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Psalm 59:9. You are my strength. I wait for you to rescue me. For you, O God, are my fortress. When your strength feels thin, God's strength is not. He's always your safe place. I'm Randy with your verse of the day on K-Love.

0: It is really the best news and so reassuring to know that, like, whatever is ahead for you, that God is going to be right there with you. Here's Brandon Heath. 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

dictionary. John Reddick wrote this next song as a declaration of the power of God when his wife was diagnosed with cancer. Thankfully, she is completely cancer-free. Here's John Reddick, No Fear, on K-Love.

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2: Hey, what's up, K-Love? It's Toby Mac, and this is the story behind my song, Lord, It Feels Good. Lord, it feels good. How are we possibly going to know that God loves us if we don't give Him a voice into our lives by stopping and opening His Word? I wrote this one after one of those moments where I stopped. It's supposed to make you smile, bob your head, as you should be doing, because Lord, it feels good to be loved by you.
3: Literally, God saved my life. I was in a really dark place, and the only thing that I had was K-Love, and it encouraged me to read my Bible and get involved with my church and be a part of my community, which then just brought God into my life even more. It has allowed me to witness to other people. You make a huge impact. You know, I'm just riding down the road just praising God.
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4: Nobody enjoys the hard parts that we go through in life, and scripture actually doesn't ask us to. Psalm 59:9. You are my strength. I wait for you to rescue me. For you, O God, are my fortress. When your strength feels thin, God's strength is not. He's always your safe place. I'm Randy with your verse of the day on K-Love. When the best

Crazy story. K-Love artist Carly Ann Taylor was actually opening up for her adoptive dad's band, Hopeful, which, by the way, we play here on K-Love. And she was singing this song, which she had just written. And Curb Records happened to be there, and they signed her to a contract. I mean, talk about a God thing. Here's Carly Ann Taylor. Why should I worry? On K-Love.

You know, you could have been doing 157 million other things, but yet you chose to listen to K-Love. And we love that you're here. Here's Kane, Living Water.

0: 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That was Kane, Living Water on K-Love. And Monica, and one thing about Gen Z is that they know real. 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

0: 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Judd Wilhite.
1: When you're driving a car, there are a few things that are more frustrating than the words road work ahead. It means lane restrictions and delays are in your immediate future. Now, ultimately, road work results in better traffic flow, but it always gets worse before it gets better. And the same can be true of your spiritual growth. Paul says this in Philippians 1. I am certain that God, who began the good work within you, will continue his work until it is finally finished on the day when Christ Jesus returns. If your spiritual journey feels a bit bumpy, remember you're a work in progress. If your soul was a road, you'd be filled with cones, potholes, and delays. So be patient and give yourself grace. God is not done. He started a good work in you, and through faith, he will carry it to completion.
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people say God is good, they usually mean that God is the absolute standard and source of all moral perfection, kindness, and faithful love. And that's true. Here's Matthew West with Good on K-Love.

0: If you have ever bitten off more than you can chew, you're not alone. That was Jeremy Camp with Revival on K-Love. I'm Monica. And if you tend to be a type A personality or you're just ridiculously obsessive like me, there are times when you do way too much to the point where you're just exhausted and done and fried. And that has been me. Small group of friends and I have been doing this workout challenge that involves two workouts a day. And there were times when I'd be out, and they don't have to be hardcore, but like even a 45-minute walk out in the dark by myself because I'm trying to get it in. And I finally hit a wall and was in tears in the dentist chair. I'm like, I cannot continue. I am so stressed out, not able to sleep, you know, all the things. And I finally called one of my friends who's doing the challenge. I said, you know what? I'm going to have to drop down and just do like one workout a day. I can't do this anymore. She's like, of course, you've got to take care of you. It's okay to modify. It's okay to do what you can do. And it's true. And I really think God wants to meet us in that. He's not about stress and pressure. He really is about rest.
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Lord, whatever situation the person listening to is going through right now, we ask in the name of Jesus that the Holy Spirit would breathe on it. Here's Torin Wells.

I think it would be super cool tomorrow if you did something really sweet for someone and didn't tell them that it was you. Here's Ann Wilson, God Story. I'm Kate Love.

this weekend doesn't feel like a highlight reel, if it feels quiet or complicated, this song is for you. 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
2: I love this verse from Proverbs 16:24. Gracious words are like a honeycomb, sweetness to the soul and health to the body. It is so beautiful and true. Have you ever been around someone whose words are just like grating? We can use our words to hurt others, to be negative, to gossip and to complain. Or we can step into a negative, cynical world where people want to hear gossip and negativity and instead be generous with our words and use them to bring life. When we put God's word in diligently and routinely, the lesser things fall away. God makes us new again and again, and we can be intentional and generous with our words to ourselves, to each other, and to God. I hope today that you will write a note to anyone, to people who need some words of life poured into their hearts. I hope that you will stand up for people who can't stand up for themselves, and I hope you will think before you speak, choosing words that are gifts of light, not ones that cause death.
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3: 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He's always your safe place. 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

0: No matter what you're going through, K-Love wants you to know that our God cares. 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
1: I hope this song reminds you that there's hope and there's freedom in the name of Jesus.
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1: Pain has a way of shaping how we see ourselves. A harsh word from years ago, a painful failure, a wound from someone we trusted. Over time, those experiences can begin to define us. But the gospel tells a better story. In Christ, your identity is not determined by what happened to you or even what you've done. Your identity is rooted in what Jesus has done for you. His sinless life, his atoning death on the cross, his resurrection. Because of him, you are loved beyond limits. Because of him, you are redeemed. Because of him, your past does not get the final word. Because of him, he does. God's voice speaks a stronger truth than the painful voices of your yesterday.
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2: How often do you compare yourself to other people? I do it on a near daily basis. You know, always thinking, oh, if I was smarter like this person or funnier like this person, man, then God could really use me. But I love how in the book of Romans, it compares us to body parts. Each of our body parts is important, even though they all have their own unique function. And Romans 12:5 says that, so it is with Christ's body. We are many parts of one body, and we all belong to each other. I'm Kareth, and that's your verse of the day on K-Love.

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0: Jesus, He brings peace, direction, and security. My Heavenly Father. He has good plans for you, because that's just who He is.
1: I suffered a lot of trauma as a child to deal with some mental health issues because of that. And just one day I was flipping through the radio, found Caleb. It seems like every time I'm about to have a mental breakdown, there's just always a song that speaks to whatever I'm going through at that very moment. And it's helped me so much. And it's helped me grow closer to God and stay grounded in my faith. I get to worship Him and feel His Spirit.
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3: Nobody enjoys the hard parts that we go through in life, and Scripture actually doesn't ask us to. Psalm 59:9, You are my strength. I wait for You to rescue me. For You, O God, are my fortress. 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He's always your safe place. I'm Randy with your verse of the day on K-Love.

0: Windows down, sun's out, and the perfect song hits? Yeah, that one. 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
1: Crank it up.

0: 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Max Lucado.
1: The Lord is with me. The Creator is with me. Yahweh is with me. Do not assume that God is watching your life from a distance. When the cares of this world rush at us, it's easy to forget that the Lord is with us. We get caught up in hurries and demands. Our thoughts run away with worries, leaving us anxious and exhausted. In those moments, let's remember Isaiah 41 and verse 10. So do not fear, for I am with you. Do not be dismayed, for I am your God. I will strengthen you and help you. I will uphold you with my righteous right hand. This is Max Lucado.
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5: 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That, I mean, I've lost everybody, my mom, my dad, my brother, but I know that I will see all of them again. And the music just reminds me every day that I'm not alone, even though I feel like I am. Jesus is with me and he never leaves me.
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2: John 14:26 in the NIV says, "But the Advocate, the Holy Spirit, whom the Father will send in my name, will teach you all things and will remind you of everything I've said to you." As you pursue getting spiritually stronger, is anything tripping you up? Are spiritual rhythms feeling like pressure instead of an invitation? Here's what I want to remind you. If you have a relationship with Jesus, then you have a good counselor available to you at all times. When you are feeling overwhelmed by what to do next, or that hint of guilt is creeping in, you have a helper, an advocate available to you because Holy Spirit lives within you. My friend, Pastor Alex Seeley, recently said, "We're seeking so much human counsel right now, but Jesus sent us another counselor, guide, and teacher. Holy Spirit, the all-knowing God, is available to you always." Spiritual rhythms aren't meant to create stress in your life like another thing to add to your calendar. They're meant to create greater intimacy with God.
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3: How often do you compare yourself to other people? 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
1: Hey, it's Micah Tyler. 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I feel like every time that I make a turn, it is heading down

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2: Nobody enjoys the hard parts that we go through in life, and Scripture actually doesn't ask us to. Psalm 59:9. You are my strength. I wait for you to rescue me. For you, O God, are my fortress. When your strength feels thin, God's strength is not. He's always your safe place. I'm Randy with your verse of the day on K-Love.

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1: Well, here's some advice. If you ever have to stand in place for a long period of time, resist the temptation to lock your knees. Every choir teacher or military leader knows that when you lock your knees, your circulation slows and you can go from standing tall to passing out in a flash. Well, 1 Corinthians 10 has similar advice for our spiritual lives. It says, if you think you are standing strong, be careful not to fall. Maybe you let your guard down with an old temptation because it feels like ancient history. You just locked your knees. Or if you ever look at someone else's moral failure and say, that could never happen to me, well, you just locked your knees. If you say, I don't need to go to church because my faith is between me and God, you just locked your knees. When you don't sweat the small stuff, it can become big stuff. If you want to stand strong over the long haul, stay watchful, stay humble, and be careful not to fall.
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3: 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I had K-Love on, and God really reached me through the song on the radio, and I drove my car to a meeting that helped me be sober now for 2.5 years. I'm so thankful for K-Love, so thankful every single day. I did the 30-day challenge 2 years ago, and I've never changed the station since.
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0: You know the moment? Windows down, sun's out, and the perfect song hits? Yeah, that one. Go ahead, reach over, crank it.
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1: Few things imprison the heart like unforgiveness. When someone wounds us deeply, we replay what happened. We imagine what it would feel like for them to understand the pain they caused. But over time, something strange happens. The person who hurt us may move on while we remain tied to the wound. That's why forgiveness matters so deeply. Forgiveness does not say the wound didn't matter. It releases the burden of vengeance into God's hands. At the cross, Jesus prayed for those who were crucifying him. Father, forgive them. When we forgive, we step into the freedom Jesus modeled. And friends, forgiveness is not weakness. Forgiveness is the pathway to freedom. It's time for you to be set free.
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2: How often do you compare yourself to other people? 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You know, always thinking, oh, if I was smarter like this person or funnier like this person, man, then God could really use me. But I love how in the book of Romans, it compares us to body parts. Each of our body parts is important, even though they all have their own unique function. And Romans 12:5 says that, so it is with Christ's body. We are many parts of one body, and we all belong to each other. I'm Kareth, and that's your verse of the day on K-Love.

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1: Hey, K-Love family, I'm John Reddick, and I want to tell you about my new song, Holding On. Praise God. A lot of times we're holding on to a lot of things, but the God that we serve is big enough and strong enough and cares about us. The God that we worship and serve is big enough to hold on to those things for us. I just want to encourage you, wherever you are in your journey, He's big enough to hold on to, and He's holding on to you.
2: I suffered a lot of trauma as a child, deal with some mental health issues because of that. And just one day I was flipping through the radio, found K-Love. It seems like every time I'm about to have a mental breakdown, there's just always a song that speaks to whatever I'm going through at that very moment. And it's helped me so much. And it's helped me grow closer to God and stay grounded in my faith. I get to worship Him and feel His Spirit.
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6: 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And it's just beautiful and wonderful. And God has been doing exactly that for the last year and a half since I've been in this spot.
5: 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I'm Crystal Thornton. 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
7: Nobody enjoys the hard parts that we go through in life, and Scripture actually doesn't ask us to. Psalm 59:9, you are my strength. I wait for you to rescue me, for you, O God, are my fortress. When your strength feels thin, God's strength is not. He's always your safe place. I'm Randy with your verse of the day on K-Love.

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0: On the days you find yourself sitting alone at church and don't want to be, he's right there with you. On the days you're overwhelmed with everyone's opinions and thoughts about your life, he is ready to listen. On the days you're wrestling with guilt and shame over the unhealthy pattern you thought you'd overcome, he's ready to hear about it and extend grace. He knows you and he knows your name. Jesus thought of you as he hung on the cross, and his sacrifice changed everything for you and me. Thanks be to God.
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0: We're always fine with what we have. We're like, yeah, I'm proud of this. Until we pick our head up and look around. And that's when we compare and say, my faith is too small. I'm Lori here at Caleb. I kind of feel like I'm doing the intro to the Three Little Bears. My bowl is too small. But we kind of do that too with our faith, right? Like, we're fine until we compare ourselves to somebody else. And we're like, oh, their faith. Debs. Let's just like compare ourselves to God's word. And Jesus says to us that the faith the size of a mustard seed can move a mountain. I don't really care how big Deb's faith is. I'm just looking at this and being like, mustard seed, okay. It doesn't need to be mountain-sized faith. It's tiny. Tiny faith. Which means this to you and to me today. Stop comparing ourselves, number one. That should just go without saying. But I don't think that God is asking us to be fearless today and be complete in our faith. God's just asking us, willing to trust Him with just the next step. Can we do that? How about we do that together?
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2: 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The Bible instructs us to love Him with all of our heart, soul, and mind. Why? Because He deserves nothing less. He is worthy of it all.
3: You deserve.
4: Literally, God saved my life. I was in a really dark place, and the only thing that I had was K-Love, and it encouraged me to read my Bible and get involved with my church and be a part of my community, which then just brought God into my life even more. This allowed me to witness to other people. You make a huge impact. You know, I'm just riding down the road just praising God.
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Exciting week. We had Joel Barnes and Seth Schleter in studio to introduce this brand new song to us here at K-Love. It's called Road Less Traveled.

0: Most of us are all looking for ways to make a little extra money, and most of us, I can confidently say, love. Oh boy, do I got a side hustle to suggest to you, and producer Sticks, you better pay attention.
1: Lo, you got good ideas. You got that little thing going right now where okay. I feel like this is going to be good.
0: I am Lori. Here's the thing. I had suggested a little bit earlier, Sticks, that you become a professional groomsman as a side hustle.
1: You did. Dance moves, the whole bit.
0: You'd be great on a dance floor. You would love up like Aunt Beth, and you would be like making great toast. You didn't take me up on that.
1: Sorry. No, I'll try it someday.
0: New idea.
1: Okay.
0: The trend right now in weddings is to chuck the guest book. Nobody wants it.
1: Wait a minute.
0: Nobody needs Aunt Beth's signature. What we're doing instead, we're plopping Aunt Beth on a couch and we're giving her a podcast.
1: As long as you don't get rid of her.
0: No.
1: I like that.
0: No. It is instead of a guest book, you're creating a podcast with all of your guests.
1: Oh,
0: so you
1: wow.
0: set up a studio. So you've got all the gear, Sticks.
1: Yeah.
0: You go set up a studio, lights, camera, a couch. And then, of course, because they're not professionals, they're just family and friends, you give them a list of questions and prompts to help the content.
1: I can see it, Lo. This would pay the bills, I think.
0: Well, you put wedding in front of anything and you can pay a lot of bills, I'll tell you that. But you think it's a good idea?
1: Who wouldn't want to open that back up a couple years down the road? On a Friday night?
0: Come on.
1: With a smile and pizza?
0: Better question right now that the people need to know, because you're quasi-professional in this zone. How much do you think that you could charge?
1: Oh, well, in this market, a couple thousand around here?
0: I would consider taking a managerial 15% cut off the top. Can we make a deal on that?
1: All right. You got it. 15%.
0: We're open for business.

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1: Fear, it seems, has taken a 100-year lease on the building next door and set up shop. Oversized and rude, unhealthy fear is unwilling to share the heart with happiness. Do you ever see the two together? Can one be happy and afraid at the same time? No. Fear herds us into a prison and slams the doors. Wouldn't it be great to walk out? What if faith was your default reaction to threat? Can you imagine a life with no fear? The Lord is my light and my salvation. Whom shall I fear? The Lord is the strength of my life. Of whom shall I be afraid?
0: 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Keyword, encouragement.
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0: God's stories. Celebrating what God is doing.
4: I would spend the majority of my days on the bar stool. I have a checkered past, so because of that, I have legal consequences that are very real. And so I know the struggle of second chance opportunities and trying to get gainful employment.
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4: Jesus met me and I lost that desire to drink. I got baptized and then I lost the desire to smoke. Now I'm married and expecting my first kid due November, a little baby boy. You know, I try to do church every day, whether it's getting to encourage and meet other people and hearing about good works.
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6: How often do you compare yourself to other people? I do it on a near daily basis. You know, always thinking, oh, if I was smarter like this person or funnier like this person, man, then God could really use me. But I love how in the book of Romans, it compares us to body parts. Each of our body parts is important, even though they all have their own unique function. And Romans 12:5 says that, so it is with Christ's body. We are many parts of one body, and we all belong to each other. I'm Kareth, and that's your verse of the day on K-Love.

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1: 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Here's Megan Woods, I Believe You.
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Hugs, apparently, are a little bit of a controversial topic. Those that love them, those that hate them, and those that give them. That's me. And that's next here at K-Love. Here's Ben Fuller, If I Got Jesus.

0: I don't regret giving this person a hug, even though they have recently done some shady things. I think it's what Jesus would want me to do. And you. I'm Lori, here with you at K-Love. I was with a friend recently, and somebody has hurt them, and we're all kind of in the same circle. And so I had just shared, I saw them and gave them a big hug. And when we were in junior high, that would be a no-fly zone. I mean, if somebody hurts your bestie, you are like, absolutely not. You're cut off. Get out of here. And I think that there's good reasons, even as adults. But I think the older we get, the more we understand how capable we all are of being in positions of hurting people, of making mistakes. We've had so much grace extended to us in our life. And I think it's what Jesus would do. I mean, I just think about the Last Supper, right? Like Jesus knew that Judas was going to betray him, and yet he still took communion with him, right? Like that was his friend. That was somebody that he cared about, that he would eventually go to the cross to die for his sins and for our sins. And I think that Jesus wants us to keep that soft heart, even for the people that have offended us. That we would turn the other cheek, that we would see them through the eyes that Jesus sees them. Man, you are flawed. And yeah, you've hurt a lot of people, but you are loved by God. And in this moment, I can be that extension. I can be that hug. I wish you the best, man. Anything that you need, you ask me. I want you to be better. I want you to be well. Not just me, but I think that's what God wants for you. And Jesus gave us a pretty great example of turning the other cheek and loving people well.
1: You know the moment? Windows down, sun's out, and the perfect song hits?
2: Yeah, that one.
1: Go ahead, reach over, crank it.
3: Crank it up.

0: Avalon. 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
2: So who am I? God, who am I?
1: It's so easy to be hard on yourself. And who are we to question the pen and the hand of the author? If his ways are so much higher, his thoughts are higher, and if you really think about it, there's nobody that loves us more than he does, then who am I to be hard on myself and to question the way he made me?
0: What's your K-Love story?
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Here's new music from new band. They're called Hopeful, and their song is Everything Is.

Sometimes we have to be unromantic about the reality that we may not be the best at anything. But how are we at being a friend? Let's get honest. That's coming up after Corey Asbury here on KQ.

0: All right. Ready to crack your heart open and get vulnerable with me? Because I got one hard question for you to answer. Are you a better friend in your mind than you are in real life? Oh, oof, right? I don't know about you, but I immediately started defending myself when I got asked that question. Of course I am. But then I had to start thinking about it a little bit. And I've shared with you here that I've had to learn some things, get some feedback from some friends, even this last year of like, hey, Lo, you apologized for the same thing last year. So then I started to ask myself more questions. All right, I think I'm a good friend, but when was the last time that I checked on somebody without needing something? Oh, all right. When was the last time that I remembered a hard date in their life? To be fair, sometimes birthdays are also dates. I forget my own, to, you know, in my defense. When was the last time that I called instead of texted? Because what they're consistently finding is that friendships are one of the strongest predictors of happiness and well-being. They are how God has designed us to be in community, to be with people that grow us and mature us. But friendship isn't something that we have. I think it might be something that we practice. And so today, as I was contemplating that, I thought, I can't be the only one thinking about these thoughts right now. Taking on the hard question, maybe today isn't about finding a better friend. Maybe it's about being one. I'm not sure how you would answer this question, but who might need a phone call from you today?
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2: Many people carry regret. A decision you wish you could undo. Words you wish you could take back. Regret has a way of replaying the past over and over. But the gospel tells a different story. Think about Peter. On the night Jesus was arrested, Peter denied even knowing him. If anyone had reason to drown in regret, it was Peter. But after the resurrection, Jesus restored him. The man who failed publicly became the man who boldly proclaimed the gospel. That's the power of grace. Your worst moment does not define your life. God's mercy does. 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

There's a text message on all of our phones we refuse to delete. It's just that sentimental, that special for us. I want to tell you about the text message from a K-Love artist that it's not going anywhere. That's next.

0: We've been talking today about the things that we refuse to throw away, and it got me thinking about a text message. What's the text message on your phone that you absolutely refuse to delete? I found one yesterday, and it stopped me in my tracks. I'm Lori with you here at K-Love. I wasn't looking for anything emotional on my phone. I was just searching my messages for something else, sitting out on my porch, and suddenly, there it was. And it was a conversation from about a year ago. It was a conversation actually from a worship artist here at K-Love. A worship artist that, if I'm really honest with you, I felt kind of intimidated by. Not because of any sort of unkindness, but because they're just wildly popular. That anytime I've been in a room with this person, they are occupied and pursued by everybody else. And so I don't know them very well at all. But we were at an event, and as they were standing on the stage leading worship, they looked down at the people and the faces, and she looked at me. And God just impressed upon her heart a word, a verse. And so she had looked it up even more and sent me this text message to say, this is what God impressed upon my heart as I was looking at you and this word. And this is what this word means. And this is the Bible verse that it comes from. And it's such a precious message to me that I was reminded just in fresh ways of God's kindness, that God would impress upon somebody else's heart and they would take the time to then share that with me. You've got a story, you've got a text message in your phone, don't you? We're not getting rid of that one. I don't know, it just kind of reminded me, technology gets blamed for making us less connected in so many different ways. But sometimes it can preserve the people, the messages, the love that they shared. Make sure that you mark that. Do not delete.
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2: Hey, what's up? This is Jeremy Camp. You're listening to my new song, Revival, on K-Love. I was actually scrolling through Instagram. I saw all these people saying revival is happening now. There's sold out stadiums everywhere. But really, revival starts with us, starts with our heart, saying, God, I want to walk in holiness and truly stepping out in that. Revival begins with our heart. So check your heart and say, God, what do you want to do with me so I can walk in the fullness of who you are?
3: It's been a really hard year. I was just so thankful for the music. It reminded me that while I was in my deepest, darkest hours, that I have hope through Jesus. That, I mean, I've lost everybody, my mom, my dad, my brother, but I know that I will see all of them again. And the music just reminds me every day that I'm not alone, even though I feel like I am. Jesus is with me, and he never leaves me.
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The K-Love Insiders are the ones that choose the music that you're hearing a song a lot of, a less of. If you'd like to be an insider, text the word vote to 21947. I'm going to send you the link. You can get signed up. Let us know your thoughts on the music now.

0: positive, encouraging K-Love. If you can't get through to me on the phones, best second place to reach me is over on Instagram, K-Love Afternoon Show. For me, I'm Lori and producer Styx.
1: Lately I've been reeling, watching the nightly news. Don't seem to find the rhythm, just wanna sing the blues. Feels like a song that never

The lady at the grocery store stopped, made eye contact with me, and said something that has made my day, my entire week. That's what I'm sharing with you next here on K-Love. This is Hope Darst and Josh Baldwin. My

0: Good morning. I'm Lori. I was at the grocery store, like we all are, checking out, and I apologize because I was digging through my purse. I couldn't find my card. And the cashier smiled and just said, "Take your time." That's it. Nobody says that anymore. Take your time. I mean, everything is in a hurry, right? Move, next, let's go. And for about 5 seconds, I just felt human instead of like another transaction. Amazing how kindness isn't usually big, you know? It's somebody deciding that your stress doesn't have to become their stress. They got a beat. They got a moment. They're with you. Take your time.
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2: In high school, the yearbook team works to document everything that happens at your school that year. They photograph football games and dances, club meetings and homecoming courts. Their entire goal is to capture the memories. Journaling is our way of capturing God's faithfulness and a chance to be thankful to Him for His hand in our lives. You may think you need to be a writer or a creative to get into journaling, but anybody can do it. You don't have to write out long prayers or every detail of your day. You can use bullet points, list out a timeline of your day, document questions you have for God, or simply note the things He's teaching you. You get to create the process. And hear me, you cannot journal your way to God's love, but you can document how His love has changed you. When we document what God is up to, it allows us to see patterns. It allows us to see answered prayers. It allows us to see the thread of God's faithfulness in our lives.
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3: How often do you compare yourself to other people? I do it on a near daily basis. You know, always thinking, oh, if I was smarter like this person or funnier like this person, man, then God could really use me. But I love how in the book of Romans, it compares us to body parts. Each of our body parts is important, even though they all have their own unique function. And Romans 12:5 says that, so it is with Christ's body. We are many parts of one body. And we all belong to each other. I'm Kareth, and that's your verse of the day on K-Love.

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I am willing to admit the embarrassing thing that I should have known, but just in case you don't know this thing either, guys, I got to tell you what I just learned. I think this might be a blessing to you too. That's coming up here at KLOF. What's

0: Okay, this is kind of an embarrassing admission right now. As a K-Love DJ, I just discovered yesterday that this is a feature on the K-Love app. I'm Lori. I tell you all the time, like, check out the K-Love app. It's great. And it is. But it just got greater. A pastor, one of the K-Love pastors, came into the studio. By the way, we have pastors that might be new to you. It's amazing. You can call them, pray with them. Not robots, real people that walk into the studio. And he was talking about this feature where you can help get help finding a church, which if you have ever moved, finding a church is hard. And yeah, sure, you can Google it, but wouldn't you like to kind of know what else is featured at these churches? And so if you go on the K-Love app, you hit that faith button at the bottom, and then there's this part there where it says find a church. And you can put in the denomination that you're looking for. You can put in different things that if you need childcare or different, like celebrate recovery or divorce care, whatever it would be, like you can kind of put in all of that, and then it spits out some suggestions of churches in your area. Okay, that's amazing. I love that so much. So anyway, I thought that maybe just at least one of you might as well, might also need a recommendation of a church in the area. So another reason to download the K-Love app and check out all the features. Like, I'm going to keep digging deeper today.
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4: 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I'm so thankful for K-Love, so thankful every single day. 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
5: Nobody enjoys the hard parts that we go through in life, and Scripture actually doesn't ask us to. 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I wait for you to rescue me. For you, O God, are my fortress. When your strength feels thin, God's strength is not. He's always your safe place. I'm Randy with your verse of the day on K-Love.

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Honestly, I had every right to leave a one-star review for this company, but one thing that this man said, turned it all around. That's what I'm sharing with you next here at K-Love. Here's Tasha Layton. Meet me.

0: It makes sense why we do this, but when we have one bad experience, we think forever from that point on, people just don't care anymore. And maybe there's a different perspective. I'm Lori, here with you at K-Love. 2 weeks ago, for example, AC company, I needed to bring them out. AC was broken, right? They didn't finish the job. They took my money. They didn't show up for the follow-up appointment. So I am scrambling in the heat, get another company, pay more money. I was ticked. So I figured story was over, fine, it's fixed, we've moved on. Then last night, 7:30, knock at my door. It's the original AC company. 2 weeks later, like, you've got to be kidding. The guy goes, I'm here to fix your AC. What? Sir, that was eons ago. But here's what this guy immediately says to me. I am so sorry. And then he proceeded to say it over and over again. I am so sorry, ma'am. I am so sorry about that. I've actually been cleaning up a lot of messes in the area right now. And as he's walking away, he has nothing on the line. I have just clearly communicated, you do not have my business anymore. You're a nice guy. Not your fault, but I've moved on. And he goes, hey, did you pay for that? I said, yeah. He goes, I'm going to get you your money back. I mean, there's nothing on the line, but this guy right there, I happened to be on the phone with my dad the entire time. I closed the door and my dad goes, low, that guy handled that exactly right. And here's the reminder for me. People matter. One person matters. It can make you, one person can make you lose trust. Fine. But one person can restore it. His kindness, it didn't erase the inconvenience, but it absolutely changed the way that I walked back into my house. A little bit more confidence in humanity. I share that with you today because maybe you are going to be that person for somebody else.
1: Sunshine, open road, full tank.
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2: There are some odd flavor combinations out in the world, like chicken with waffles, or peanut butter and pickles, or maybe donuts with bacon sprinkles. You might not think those things go together, but the fans say, you have to try it. In 2 Corinthians 6, Paul gives us another odd combination, heartache and joy. He says, our hearts ache, but we always have joy. We are poor, but we give spiritual riches to others. Here's a truth you only learn from experience. Joy and pain are not incompatible. You can rejoice within suffering. You can be lacking in comfort, but overflowing with God. You can be facing an unknown future while also feeling the care and strength of a God who knows your needs before you ask. Just like a bacon donut. These are odd combinations. You just have to experience it for yourself.
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1: Things are getting real. Jesus, take the wheel. 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

Forgiveness is hard. That may be an understatement, but I'm so glad you're listening to K-Love right now. I'm Scott. Coming up next, a beautiful thought on forgiveness that may completely change your perspective.

0: This may completely change how you see forgiveness. I'm Scott. I'm so glad you're listening to Caleb. Forgiveness is one of the things that I think for a lot of us as Christians is one of the hardest things we're ever asked to do, especially when somebody's legitimately really hurt you. And then I read something today that reminded me of what God expects from us. When Jesus talks about forgiveness, he goes so far as to say, if you don't forgive other people, how can you expect the Father to forgive you? And that can be a hard pill to swallow. But then I read something today that kind of boiled it down and made it really simple. And I wanted to share it with you because I thought maybe it'll challenge and encourage you as much as it did me. It said, forgiven people, forgive people. The test of loving like Jesus is not loving Jesus. It's loving Judas. That just sits with you, doesn't it? I've shared this in my stories today. If you want to read it again or maybe share it with a friend, you can find me on Instagram at Caleb Scott or Caleb Middays.
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2: I'm Rachel Purcell, and this is my song, Keep Going. 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He is the one who will be our strength and be our endurance. So if you're thinking about giving up today, fix your eyes on Jesus and keep.

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I'm a nerd. I'm Scott. I'm glad you're listening to K-Love. But I have to admit, I kind of geek out when music gives us an excuse to use improper grammar, especially when school's starting.

Hey, I'm Scott, and if you missed being at Red Rocks for an incredible couple nights of concerts, I'm so glad you're listening. And coming soon on K-Love On Demand, an opportunity to see it all, including these guys, Mercy Me, sing this.

0: on my mind.
1: I was reminded this week of how important you are to so many other people across the country. I'm Scott. I'll share why after the new one from Leanna Crawford. This is Thank God. I remember.

0: I thank God for you. I'm Scott. I'm so glad you're listening to K-Love. I was reminded this week while I was in Denver at Red Rocks of how important you are to so many friends. I was saying hello to people who were waiting in line for the concert on Tuesday, and I ran into a woman who is in tears and handed me a note and asked that we as the Kayla family would be praying for a family that she knows in her hometown of Minnesota who lost their son to a tragic farming accident. And she was hurting. She expressed how much the community was hurting, but she said that pales in comparison to how painful this is for his family. And she asked us to be praying. She says, "You have no idea how much it means to me to know that my Kayla brothers and sisters are lifting up this family who really need God's comfort right now." And so I just wanted to thank you. Thank you for being a part of this incredible family and for making a difference in the lives of people that you may never meet this side of heaven. And if you could think of this sweet family in Minnesota, thank you. Know that your prayers, your thoughts make a huge difference.
1: You know the moment? Windows down, sun's out, and the perfect song hits? Yeah, that one. Go ahead, reach over, crank it.
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0: summer long. 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
1: Experts say that we're experiencing the death of socializing in our country, and that in the last 20 years, it has decreased the amount of people in America who get together on an average weekend with anybody for any reason. We're just living more solitary experiences. It's worse on young people. Young people today spend 70% less time attending or getting together with people for parties or any sort of social event than they did 20 years ago. But the truth is, it's really bad for you to be lonely. And 1 John 4:12 says, no one has ever seen God, but as we love each other, God lives in us and his love is brought to full expression in us. There's something we will always be missing when we're not letting God's party continue through our loving each other and getting together in each other's lives. So today, turn the TV off and call a friend.
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2: How often do you compare yourself to other people? I do it on a near daily basis, you know, always thinking, oh, if I was smarter like this person or funnier like this person, man, then God could really use me. But I love how in the book of Romans, it compares us to body parts. Each of our body parts is important, even though they all have their own unique function. And Romans 12:5 says that, so it is with Christ's body. We are many parts of one body, and we all belong to each other. I'm Kara, and that's your verse of the day on K-Love.

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0: What if You've Got a Friend in Me from Toy Story was written from Jesus' perspective to us?
1: Oh, yes. This is going to be so good. I'm Scott. I'm so glad you're listening to K-Love. I cannot wait to share with you what happens when Buzz and Woody meet Jesus.

0: What if You've Got a Friend in Me from Toy Story was written from Jesus' perspective to us?
1: Are you ready for this? I am so excited. I'm Scott. I'm so glad you're listening to K-Love. This might be the most fun thing you hear all day. Haley Jones is an independent artist, and I love that she reimagined songs that we all know and love, like You Got a Friend in Me, and then puts a little gospel twist on it. And what she's done with the theme of Toy Story is absolutely the coolest.

0: Haley Jones, that is fire. That's just a taste. I hope that you'll go check out the whole song. It is brilliant. The ending is the best part. You can find it. It's in my stories today on Instagram. K-Love Scott or K-Love Mendes. You can find me either place, but swing by, check it out. And if you know somebody who's a Toy Story fan like I am, make sure you share it with them.
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2: What up, my K-Love family? This is Andrew Rip. And my friend Jervis Campbell and I wrote this song called Hold Me Up.
3: Hold me up, oh my, my, my, Lord. Hold me up, hold me up.
2: It's just all about how we need to be doing life with friends. We can't be going through life by ourselves, disconnected.
3: Oh my, my, my, Lord. Hold me up, hold me up.
2: It's a summertime song, very, very true. It's been powerful in my own life, so I hope you love it.
4: 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And just one day I was flipping through the radio, found K-Love. It seems like every time I'm about to have a mental breakdown, there's just always a song that speaks to whatever I'm going through at that very moment. And it's helped me so much. And it's helped me grow closer to God and stay grounded in my faith. I get to worship Him and feel His Spirit.
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8: 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Psalm 59:9. You are my strength. I wait for you to rescue me. For you, O God, are my fortress. When your strength feels thin, God's strength is not. He's always your safe place. I'm Randy with your verse of the day on K.

ashamed. You're a young person and you just want someone who gets you, who understands what you're dealing with, who is there to help point you to Jesus when you need it. 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

0: On the nights you're falling all to pieces, you can bring your lonely heart to Jesus. What if I told you that I believe it?
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0: Today is not just another day on the calendar for me. August 9th will always hold a significant place in my heart. I'm Scott. I'm so glad you're listening to K-Love. Today is my brother Jim's birthday. And the one thing that I think is so special about our siblings is that they're the only people in the world who know what it's like to have been brought up the way that you were. There's a specific kind of shorthand that you only have with your siblings. And no matter how much life changes or how far we travel, they're the ones who always remember the start of your story. And I'm just grateful for the bond that doesn't need an explanation. Jim, happy birthday, man. I love you. And words could never adequately express how grateful to God I am that you're my brother. I hope this encourages you to reach out to your own brothers and sisters today. Just to let them know how much you love and appreciate them.
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3: 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He meets us in them. 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

0: 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I don't care if they remember me. Only Jesus.
1: Hey, I'm Scott. Brandon Lake confessed something this week, and not everybody is happy about it. We'll find out why next.

0: Brandon Lake has a new favorite animal, and I'm not so sure everyone's going to be happy. I'm Scott. I'm glad you're listening to K-Love. He recently shared that his inspiration was his wife, Brittany.
1: Brittany just adopted another dog. I think I'm going to change my favorite animal to a dog.
2: What was it before?
1: An anglerfish. It's that little one with the, it's got the light bulb. My name means light. So it's been my, that's my spirit animal. But I think I'm changing my favorite animal just back to a dog. I love a dog.
0: If you're a cat person, I'm guessing you might have lost a little respect for Brandon today. You can chime in on his post. I've got it shared in my stories on Instagram today. You can find me at K-Love Scott or K-Love Middays. Maybe you want to let Brandon know what your favorite animal is. Maybe you agree. I'm a dog person. I agree. But if you're not, this is your opportunity to let him know just how you feel.
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0: with a lot of things. Even sometimes the things of the world are good things or things that you're trying to do for God, but it's easy to get burned out and dry even in those places. But I'm thankful that we have a place that we can go, well, we can drink from, that will never run dry.
1: Literally, God saved my life. I was in a really dark place, and the only thing that I had was Caleb. And it encouraged me to read my Bible and get involved with my church and be a part of my community, which then just brought God into my life even more. It has allowed me to witness to other people. You make a huge impact. You know, I'm just riding down the road just praising God.
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One thing that has never changed at K-Love is the fact that we love your family. We love your kids, but we've never really done something specifically just for your kids until now. And that's why I get so excited about K-Love Kids. K-Love Kids is an opportunity for your kids to connect with kids their own age. And these are kids who are passionate about their faith. These are kids who love Jesus. And these are kids, let me tell you, who are super talented. When you see them sing, you watch them peel back a Jamie McDonald or a Toby Mac song and just slay it, you're like, wait, what? They're amazing. And not only are you going to hear them sing and do music videos, but what's really cool, these kids love Jesus and they want your kids, their peers, to love Jesus too. And so they are actually doing these YouTube channels and shows that will help them unpack what they're dealing with in their own life in the hopes of encouraging your kids and your grandkids. So when you get the chance, make sure you check out K-Love Kids. It's all free. It's just a click away at klovekids.com. We hear stories all the time of how kids are like, Mom, turn on K-Love Kids. It's going to be the one thing as a parent you're going to like, yeah, let's listen to that a millionth time.

For the last 30 minutes, I've been sitting here in the studio feeling bad about sharing with you that Brandon Lake is a dog guy. I'm Scott. I'm going to try to make it up to you next.

I have to admit, I feel bad. I feel bad after sharing that Brandon Lake is confirmed a dog person. And so I thought it'd only be fair for those of you who are cat people in the K-Love family to give you something equally delightful today. I'm Scott. I'm so glad you're listening. You've got to go to my Instagram page to check this out. You can find me at K-Love Scott or K-Love Middays. It's the funniest thing I've seen in a long time. Someone imagined what other animals would look like if they had a cat face. Imagine a hippo with a cat face. Imagine a giraffe with a cat face. My favorite, however, is a chicken with a cat face. It's the best. Seeing is believing. So when you get the chance, if you just need a little something to put a smile on your face and make you laugh today, check out my Instagram page. You can find me at K-Love Scott or K-Love Middays. It'll be in my stories today. And share it, because laughter is good like a medicine.

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2: 1 John 1:9 says, if we confess our sins, he is faithful and just and will forgive us our sins and purify us from all unrighteousness. Here's the thing. Confession isn't a script to memorize or a box to check off. It's not a spiritual performance where we say the right words in the right order and hope God responds. It's a relationship where we learn to come into agreement with what is

0: writing and stop editing the story. We agree with him about our sin, calling it what it is. We agree with him about ourselves, that we are deeply loved, fully known, and never beyond his grace. And we agree with him about what he's doing. He is faithful to forgive, to purify, and to keep forming us into people who look more like Jesus.
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3: We actually did some baptisms out of that quarry as a church. And as we did that, several of the instructors and divers were coming up from their dives as we were doing the baptisms. And they all began to join us in the service, but literally in the water.
4: 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You see, hundreds of divers come to the deep water quarry to get scuba certification. And Pastor David Tucker hosts a tent on site where he shares Jesus.
3: It doesn't matter where you are. If your eyes and ears are open for God to use you and for you to hear God speak, I promise you, you can find him at scuba lessons. You can find him at roller coasters. You can find him anywhere. He's always at work around you. If you're living for him, then he's going to energize you precisely where you're at.
4: Our full encouraging report at klove.com/God Stories.
5: How often do you compare yourself to other people? I do it on a near daily basis. You know, always thinking, oh, if I was smarter like this person or funnier like this person, man, then God could really use me. But I love how in the book of Romans, it compares us to body parts. Each of our body parts is important, even though they all have their own unique function. And Romans 12:5 says that, so it is with Christ's body. We are many parts of one body, and we all belong to each other. I'm Kareth, and that's your verse of the day on K-Love.

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I'm Scott, and if you're like me and you got friends or family that you're praying for would come to know Jesus, I'm so glad you're listening. Coming up next, a story that might just be the best thing you hear all day, one that will give you hope.

0: If you have ever struggled with the idea that God could forgive you for the mistakes you've made in your past, I am so glad you're listening to K-Love. I am Scott. I think this will be the best thing you hear all day. Tuesday, I was talking to people in line for the show at Red Rocks in Denver, and I met Judy. And Judy gave me a hug, and she said, "I got baptized today." And I'm like, "You got baptized today?" And with the biggest smile on her face, she said, "Yes." I was like, "Well, what happened, Judy?" And she told me that because of the ministry of K-Love and her daughter and her granddaughter, she came to believe that Jesus could forgive her of her sins and change her life. And so she decided on the way to the concert that she needed to get baptized. Her daughter and her granddaughter had gotten baptized 6 months ago. And so they found a creek on the way to the show. And Judy's granddaughter and daughter baptized her in this creek. And they showed me a video. And playing in the video was Jamie McDonald's song, "Left It in the River." And Judy says, "Today I left 72 years of my life in the river." And you know the best part? That night, Judy and her family were sitting there watching Jamie McDonald sing that song.
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5: Nobody enjoys the hard parts that we go through in life, and Scripture actually doesn't ask us to. Psalm 59:9. You are my strength. I wait for you to rescue me. For you, O God, are my fortress. When your strength feels thin, God's strength is not. He's always your safe place. I'm Randy with your verse of the day on K-Love.

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Man, that's a good song. I love it. Road Less Traveled, new one from Joe L. Barnes on K-Love. I'm Scott. And coming up next, Michelle said she's been in tears listening to K-Love this morning. We're going to find out why next.

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1: Hi, I just wanted to thank you for sharing your experience with Judy and her testimony.
0: Yeah, Michelle. For those who didn't hear it, just a few minutes ago on K-Love, I was sharing about Judy, who I met in line in Denver at the Red Rocks show. She shared with me that she'd gotten baptized that day on the way to the concert in a creek. And she said, I left 72 years of my past mistakes in my life in the river.
1: It just gave me hope that she was 72 and she finally found Jesus. I have 3 kids and 4 grandkids and a daughter-in-law.
0: Oh.
1: And my heart just aches that I don't know that any of them know Jesus, even though I've talked to them about it. That is hope to me that it's not too late for them. I know it's never too late, but it was just a real encouragement to my heart. So thank you so much for sharing that.
0: I am so glad you called. I'm so grateful that God gives us those glimpses of hope in other people's stories. And I think that's why it's so important for us to share our stories, because you never know how God might use your experience to encourage and inspire someone else. And Judy even said, she goes, I hope God can forgive me all that I've done over the last 72 years. And I'm like, Judy, let me tell you what. Jesus said once and for all, he paid the price on that cross. So that is the confidence that you can walk in. Because it's not about what you did or you didn't do. It's about what he did for you that you could never do for yourself.
1: Absolutely. Well, that just really touched my heart so much today. And I wanted you to know that. And if she's listening, I want her to know that that really just ministered to me. I'm just, tears are streaming down my face. So thank you.
2: You know the moment? Windows down, sun's out, and the perfect song hits? Yeah, that one. Reach over. Crank it.
3: Crank it up.

0: 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Max Lucado.
1: God not only wants the mistakes we've made, He wants the ones we're making. Are you drinking too much? Are you cheating at work or cheating at marriage? Don't pretend nothing's wrong. The first step after a stumble must be in the direction of the cross. 1 John 1:9 promises if we confess our sins to God, He can always be trusted to forgive us and take our sins away. There's a story about a man bitten by a dog, and when he learned the dog had rabies, he began a list. The doctor said, "There's no need for you to make a will. You'll be fine." "Oh, I'm not making a will," he said. "I'm making a list of all the people I want to bite." God wants that list. He wants you to leave it at the cross. This is Max Lucado.
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You know, you got to do it every so often, right? It's K-Love. I'm Randy. It's cleaning out, you know, the kitchen cabinets, the fridge, you know, getting rid of all the things that are expired. I'm doing that earlier today. And, you know, I had an observation. You know how there's like B movies? I buy like B food. You know, all the generic brands and the names that they have for them. Like, yeah, I think it's like, what, Mr. Thunder instead of like Dr. Pepper, Magic Stars instead of Lucky Charms. And I really, literally, all of the brands of the things that I'm buying, because, you know, you got to watch your pennies, are all these weird, like, B brands. I'm not even kidding you. There's like a Mr. Joe's Quick Rice instead of like Uncle Ben's. That one really got me today. But I'm wondering this weekend if maybe, just maybe, I can splurge on like an actual Campbell's or Progresso something. But, you know, it's God's provision. I'm trying to be a good steward. I'm trying to manage his stuff well. He doesn't mind Mr. Joe's Quick Rice. Jesus would not mind Mr. Joe's Quick Rice. I'm sure.

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2: 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I've got a brand new song out called It Really Is Amazing Grace.
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2: But it's not really brand new. I'm just taking that beautiful hymn that we all know and love, Amazing Grace, added a new chorus and a new bridge to it. We all are in need of God's grace, and that's why I think this song has connected with so many people over the years. It is a joy to be a small part of the huge story of this song, and I invite you all to sing it out with me. It really is Amazing Grace.
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Whether it's been busy, whether it's just been kind of slow and boring, which is not a bad thing for a Sunday, we're here with you. God is here with you, walking you through whatever you're going through, song after song after song. Jamie McDonald's on K-Love.

Loving this band, loving like the retro 90s feel. I'm just like, most of my radio days were spent in the 90s. So it just takes me right back home. Everything is better. This is Hopeful. I'm Kayla.

0: It's the little break, the little pause in your day that you didn't even know you needed. It's K-Love. I'm Randy. 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
2: Sometimes people wonder if God really understands what I'm going through. The beautiful truth of the gospel is this: Jesus stepped into human pain. He experienced rejection. He experienced betrayal. He even experienced deep sorrow. Scripture calls him a man of sorrows, acquainted with grief. That means when you bring your pain to Jesus, you're not speaking to someone who only understands suffering in theory. You're speaking to someone who has felt it. The Son of God entered our broken world so that no wound would ever be beyond his compassion. So whatever you're facing today, remember this: Jesus understands, Jesus cares, and Jesus still restores wounded hearts. The Savior who died for you is also the King who walks with you.
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3: How often do you compare yourself to other people? I do it on a near daily basis. You know, always thinking, oh, if I was smarter like this person or funnier like this person, man, then God could really use me. But I love how in the book of Romans, it compares us to body parts. Each of our body parts is important, even though they all have their own unique function. And Romans 12:5 says that, so it is with Christ's body. We are many parts of one body, and we all belong to each other. I'm Kareth, and that's your verse of the day on K-Love.

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If you're doing this weekend on your own, again, making meals, folding laundry, holding it all together, you are seen. K-Love.

A giant, jamungus thank you to anybody right now doing something that 90% of us wouldn't do for our benefit. We'll talk about that coming up. It's Jordan Feliz for you now on K-Love.

0: So many things to be grateful for on the daily. It's K-Love. I'm Randy. Earlier this week, I was reminded of that in such a huge, scary way. In the studio, doing some things, and we've got big windows, right? We've got this big building, and we're on the top floor, quite a ways up. And I see these ropes drop. Right now, I'm trying to focus on what I'm doing, but, you know, again, half of the studio is a window, and there's ropes are hanging and dangling. And I'm like, oh, what is that? And then I see feet. And then eventually the whole person. Window washers. Holy moly. If you do that for a living, can I just say thank you? That looks to be one of the scariest jobs anyone could ever have. I am so grateful for people that are not afraid to do scary things. I mean, I am so grateful that I am not one of them. But wow, what a job. And it really just reminded me of all the people that do scary things for us. We've got people like our EMS workers, our first responders that are running into danger for us. Firefighters, our military. And again, on the daily, we have so much to be grateful and so many people to be thankful for. And the windows look amazing, by the way.
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1: Hey, what's up, K-Love? It's Toby Mac, and this is the story behind my song, Lord, It Feels Good. How are we possibly going to know that God loves us if we don't give him a voice into our lives by stopping and opening his word? I wrote this one after one of those moments where I stopped. It's supposed to make you smile, bob your head, as you should be doing, because Lord, it feels good to be loved by you.
2: 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I'm so thankful for K-Love, so thankful every single day. I did the 30-day challenge 2 years ago, and I've never changed the station since.
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When your strength feels thin, God's strength is not. 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I'm Randy with your verse of the day on K-Love.

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So

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2: I'm trying to slow down as I pray the Lord's Prayer. I just left my house where a burst pipe has made for no ceiling in the dining room, no floors in the living room, dining room, or kitchen. But the subfloor is exposed, and I've got this opportunity before it gets covered to write on it. I want to write the Lord's Prayer right as I walk in the door. Let it be the prayer that welcomes anyone into my home. Maybe in some supernatural way, it will help someone grow in their own prayer life just by having that one prayer under their feet. If you've ever felt completely stuck in your prayer life, the Lord's Prayer is the perfect place to land. Maybe prayer still feels like this intimidating, unknown thing to you, and that's okay. Let the Lord's Prayer be this anchor to ground you as you talk to God. A unifying prayer we can all agree on that humbles us to a place of surrender. What a gift when we don't know how to pray.
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3: Meet me in the valley, I need you, Lord.
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5: Literally, God saved my life. I was in a really dark place, and the only thing that I had was K-Love, and it encouraged me to read my Bible and get involved with my church and be a part of my community, which then just brought God into my life even more. This allowed me to witness to other people. You make a huge impact. You know, I'm just riding down the road just praising God.
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0: You ever wonder why this is? It's Randy. It's K-Love. Can somebody explain why coffee tastes like 40% better on a porch or sitting outside in the breeze? And I don't know, maybe that's it. The birds, the breeze, maybe just the fact that your phone isn't buzzing quite as much. It is amazing how just a few quiet minutes can reset our whole day, our whole outlook. And maybe that's one of the reasons that Jesus so often slipped away to find those quiet places where he could just pray. Maybe it's in those places where we can just slow our soul for a few minutes that real peace is actually found. So clearly, that's what it is. It's not the hazelnut creamer. It's the peace that makes our coffee taste so much better.
1: You know the moment? Windows down, sun's out, and the perfect song hits? Yeah, that one. Reach over. Crank it.
2: Crank it up.

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1: There is huge danger in saying I'm spiritual, but I'm not just specifically religious. And that's because 1 John chapter 4 says, beloved, do not believe every spirit, but test the spirits whether they are of God, because many false prophets have gone out into the world. Here's a thought. The Holy Spirit is not the only spirit. And here's the big idea. If you get Jesus wrong, you get everything wrong. And so listening to any spiritual input, TikTok, theology, or anything that you would take in that's not focused specifically on what Jesus presents, who Jesus is historically, biblically, came in the flesh, died on the cross, shed his blood, rose from the dead, then you're getting it wrong. Because to get Jesus wrong is to listen to an unholy spirit.
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5: How often do you compare yourself to other people? 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You know, always thinking, oh, if I was smarter like this person or funnier like this person, man, then God could really use me. But I love how in the book of Romans, it compares us to body parts. Each of our body parts is important, even though they all have their own unique function. 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We are many parts of one body, and we all belong to each other. I'm Kareth, and that's your verse of the day on K-Love.

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0: Everybody's story is so incredibly important. I think we're all knit together by our testimonies. 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

0: Rest assured, you don't need the playbook. You don't need the beginning to the end of anything. I'm Randy, it's K-Love, and if God is calling you to do something, trust him. He's got the playbook. Look, you see him? He's standing there. He's already up ahead of you. And doesn't that feel good to know that literally he's already gone ahead to make a way? So go for it. If he's calling you, you are good, friend. So you can go and you don't have to worry about having all of the answers before taking the next step.
1: No matter what you're going through, K-Love wants you to know that our God cares. 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You don't have to pray alone. 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

0: Sometimes you wake up and you just don't feel quite good enough. It was this day that this song was made.
1: What if I told you, would you believe it?
0: What if we told you it's not about being good enough? What if we told you that there is Jesus who literally is love?
2: I suffered a lot of trauma as a child to deal with some mental health issues because of that. And just one day I was flipping through the radio, found Kayla. It seems like every time I'm about to have a mental breakdown, there's just always a song that speaks to whatever I'm going through at that very moment. And it's helped me so much. And it's helped me grow closer to God and stay grounded in my faith. I get to worship Him and feel His Spirit.
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4: Nobody enjoys the hard parts that we go through in life, and Scripture actually doesn't ask us to. Psalm 59:9. You are my strength. I wait for you to rescue me. For you, O God, are my fortress. When your strength feels thin, God's strength is not. He's always your safe place. I'm Randy with your verse of the day on KLove.

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0: teach us your love.
1: And it does, doesn't it? Lord, it feels good, Toby Mac. That song is so fantastic. If you're driving, got the windows down, fabulous. It's Kayla from Randy. And I just want to remind you that we're here to pray for you. You will never know the impact that your prayers have, at least not here, not on earth, maybe someday. Your prayers are powerful. And as a Kayla family, we can pray together. You've got impact in the palm of your hand. Just open up your Kayla app and tap on the word faith.
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0: 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Judd Wilhite.
2: What is the one thing that can make everything in your life better? 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Proverbs 1 begins, "These are the wise sayings of Solomon, written down so that we'll know how to live well and right, to understand what life means and where it's going." If you want to live well, you need wisdom. It's better than a promotion. It's better than a raise. It's better than more time, more energy.

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1: I have officially reached the age. I have teetered over the totter from where when somebody, like, I don't know, a decade or so younger than me, if they say something trendy, I'm like, what? I don't know what that means. What are you talking about? That's okay. That's all right. I'm really glad that they have their own language and their own way of communicating. And I'm glad that K-Love has something for them too. 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

0: When you start doing this, you know that you have reached a significant milestone in your relationship. It's when you start repeating each other's catchphrases. You got a catchphrase? I bet you do. I'm Kareth. It's Caleb. We all got them. Just like funny little words we say or phrases we say that are kind of unique to us. But one of the things that I apparently say a lot is piddly diddly. Like if something's no big deal, right? I'm like, it's just like a piddly diddly little detail, right? It's just this little detail. Or if I'm not doing nothing, right? I'm like, I'm doing piddly diddly this weekend. I'm just going to relax. I didn't even know I said it that much until my husband, who was supposed to be grading papers in his office for 2 hours, comes into the room and goes, I have done piddly diddly all night. And I was like, I love you so much right now. I feel so close to you in this moment. When you start to create like a shared language with that person in your life, that's a not so piddly diddly milestone.
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0: We call in the name of Jesus. He brings peace, direction, and security. My Heavenly Father. He has good plans for you, because that's just who He is.
1: It's been a really hard year. I was just so thankful for the music. It reminded me that while I was in my deepest, darkest hours, that I have hope through Jesus. That, I mean, I've lost everybody, my mom, my dad, my brother, but I know that I will see all of them again. And the music just reminds me every day that I'm not alone, even though I feel like I am. Jesus is with me, and He never leaves me.
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Don't think of it as a failure. Think of it as a relief. Admitting to God that, okay, your way's better, means you don't have to do it alone.

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Maybe you don't belong to the world. Thanks for joining us here tonight on Kayla. I'm sorry.

0: On the night you fall in all the pieces, you can bring your lonely heart to Jesus. What if I told you that I believe it?
1: What a silly thing to think. I have been learning how to laugh off my intrusive thoughts recently. If you don't know what an intrusive thought is, I'll be honest, I'm not entirely sure, like from a psychology standpoint, exactly what it is. I know they can go hand in hand quite often with things like anxiety or compulsive disorders. But if you've had one, you know what they are. They're these uncontrollable little thoughts that just sort of like poke into your brain at the least convenient time. And usually they're not very pleasant, right? They're the thoughts that make you go, that was weird. I'm Kareth. This is Caleb. Thank you for letting me hang out with you tonight. I saw a woman online share her own very vulnerable battle with intrusive thoughts and how she struggled for a long time learning how to take every thought captive, like the Bible says, and what that means and what that looks like in a really practical, real life situation. And one of the things that she shared that really helped her and has been helping me a lot is to take away the power from that thought. Don't let it make me anxious. Don't let it make me feel frustrated or try to reason with it. Just look at it and say, what a silly thought. And to realize that God doesn't just hear my thoughts. He knows my heart. And that sometimes one of the best ways to take a thought captive isn't to hold on to it. It's to let it go.

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2: Shame is one of the heaviest burdens a person can carry. Guilt says, I did something wrong. Shame whispers, something is wrong with me. Many people believe that their worst moments define them forever. But the cross tells a different story. When Jesus went to the cross, he did not only carry our sins. Scripture says he also carried our shame. That means the shame that tries to imprison your heart has already been placed on Jesus. Your past does not get the final word. God's grace does. Because of Jesus, you are not defined by your failures. You are defined by his love. And I'm here to remind you that the cross is not only about forgiveness, it's also about freedom.
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3: How often do you compare yourself to other people? I do it on a near daily basis. You know, always thinking, oh, if I was smarter like this person or funnier like this person, man, then God could really use me. But I love how in the book of Romans, it compares us to body parts. Each of our body parts is important, even though they all have their own unique function. And Romans 12:5 says that, so it is with Christ's body. We are many parts of one body, and we all belong to each other. I'm Kareth, and that's your verse of the day on K-Love.